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1: It's definitely very hot. Just drinking lots of water, trying to stay cool. Luckily, a lot of places are air conditioned. So.

0: stay cool indoors in the shade and drink plenty of water. That works. And a towel.
1: Yeah. Sweat. Yeah, a scarf. Make it wet.
0: Wet.
1: And it helps.

And in some parts of the world, children are facing as many as 6 climate hazards. So this is not a warning of what is to come, it's a recognition of our current reality and an acknowledgement of how much worse it could get.

0: subject of climate change is very personal to me. In fact, it's more than a subject. I live climate change.
1: The summers are really, really hot. The rainy seasons, when it should rain, it doesn't rain.

these structures that are behind me actually emit carbon dioxide into the vegetation, and then we want to look at how much is soaked up by the vegetation. We expected that if they took up more carbon dioxide in a higher CO2 atmosphere, they would put it in their wood. And not only didn't they put it in their wood, but we didn't find it going into the leaves or anything above ground.

it definitely means that a number of leading climate models probably need to be revisited in the light of these findings. Current climate models need to more deeply consider the soil nutrients and the role that they play in interacting with the ability of trees to take up CO2.

here ended up to about 50 centimetres thicker than the ice in the surrounding area. As a result, come the summer, it melts more slowly, it seems. It reflects the sun for

scientists also found that if you drill small holes through the ice, the meltwater on the surface can drain away down into the sea below. And that leaves the surface white again, at least for a while.

I reckon, by a rough calculation, that to produce about 80,000 square kilometres of ice, the amount that climate change destroys from sea ice every year, it would cost about $10 billion.

0: Joe Biden l-a criticat mai dur ca oricând pe urmașul său pe scaunul de la Casa Albă. L-a numit ratat și narcisist. Fostul președinte american spune că Donald Trump îl alege pe Putin în locul aliaților, că distruge NATO și că face mulți bani din funcția de președinte.
1: It's not just his deliberate distortion and destruction of NATO and is choosing Putin as an American over American allies, or the fact that he's diminished our standing in the eyes of the world more than any president in history has. It's not just his vanity projects, tearing down the East Wing of the White House, making room for his ballroom, putting his name on the Kennedy Center, building an arch in his own honor, even hiring his own pool guy to fix the reflecting pool. Whoa, what a loser. Reflecting pool reflects something even worse than the narcissism and incompetence at the core of this administration. It's the corruption, the brazen, blatant corruption. Corruption on a scale never seen before in American history in any administration. Trump has made billions of dollars since returning to the White House. It's simply stunning to me. He has no shame. And frankly, it's embarrassing for the country. But Trump could care less.

0: Cascais, Portugal, July the 28th, 1940. The stillness of a warm summer night is about to break. Former King Edward VIII of England and his wife Wallis Simpson feared their worst nightmares were about to come true.
1: The former King of Britain was like the rope in a tug of war between the British government and the Nazis.
2: After Edward abdicated, Hitler was very determined to try to get the Duke of Windsor on his side.
3: New research which has come out indicates that the reality is that he was a Nazi sympathiser.
4: Their crowd screaming all around them, going, Heil Windsor and Heil Edward.
0: As war breaks out between Germany and Britain, Edward is pushed to choose a side.
3: Hitler was making plans to launch an attack on Britain to return Edward to the throne of a new United Kingdom as a client state of the Third Reich.
1: The British authorities were planning to force Edward out of Europe against his will.
2: The Duke and his wife were sort of playing for time whilst they were in this luxurious villa in Portugal. Hitler was determined to prevent the Duke from leaving Europe at all costs.
0: The Nazis would forge an intricate plan to rescue Edward from the hands of the British.
4: Now, if the Duke can be persuaded to side with the Germans on his own free will, so much the better. But if not, abduction is not out of the question.
0: A complex plan that would become one of the most risky of Hitler's secret missions, Operation Willy.

For this mission, our experts have researched one of the most controversial characters in British history. Former King Edward VIII of England, who after abdicating the throne, was retitled the Duke of Windsor.

0: estoy vestida toda de blanco porque hay mucho calor y ando con mi ventiladorcito eléctrico.
1: It's definitely very hot, just drinking lots of water, trying to stay cool. Luckily, a lot of places are air conditioned. So.

0: stay cool indoors in the shade and drink plenty of water. That works.
1: And a towel.
2: Yeah.
1: Sweat. Yeah, a scarf. Make it wet.
0: Wet.
1: And it helps.